Right now, we're listening to Cat Crash, their song You Probably Never Will. Fun fact, this Saturday, August 1st, from 6 p.m. to 11 p.m., Cat Crash and Pink Shift and Fishbone are going to be performing at Maker Park Radio. Super exciting. You guys should get your tickets for that because that's going to be really fun. I'll be hanging out at the door for the first couple hours. So yeah, come out to that. That should be a fun day.

Speaking of the event, August 1st, this Saturday, this is Pink Shift, I'm Not Crying, You're Crying. One of my favorite songs from them. Super fun to jam to. So let's enjoy that.

Fun fact, this is a local Staten Island band. Pretty Awful, that's the name of the band. I think they're pretty great, though. Lead singer is my good friend Eve, who I'm going to see and hang out with later. So, yeah, enjoy this fun little song from local band Pretty Awful.

Fun little fact, the band Pretty Awful, which is playing right now, is having a show at the Hop Shop on August 7th for Eve's birthday. So you guys should check that out. Tickets are for that are only $10. And they put on a pretty good show.

The song that's about to be playing slash playing currently is from local band Iridescent Pools. The song is Eye Candy. It's one of my favorite songs from them, so enjoy.

We're starting out with some very, like, Riot-y girl kind of vibes. Just feeling, like, dysregulated and, like, angry girl. So, yeah, this is on theme, I guess. Enjoy the angry girls and people. I don't know.

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I love Bikini Kill. I saw them live like a year or two ago. They were awesome. I plan on seeing them live again. I think they have a show coming up in the fall. Yeah, pretty cool.

In case you didn't know, this is 7 words from Deftones. After this, we're going to have White Trash 12-pack from the local band Gamma Ghouls. So, yeah.

If you guys ever get to see the local band Gamma Ghouls, I highly recommend it. They put on an amazing show. Lots of moshing, lots of fun. Super cool.

We're breaking up the angry music a little bit with a little bit of a dancey song from She Wants Revenge, a little bit harder now. And then we're going back into more chaos that doesn't make sense. So yeah, enjoy this disaster of a ride. Yeah.

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I'm not fully sure yet. We'll see what happens, honestly. This is Cap Deb from Good Morning. So yeah, enjoy this calmer song before maybe more chaos ensues, or maybe even more calmer songs happen. We'll see. I don't know.

These next two songs are two of my favorite songs. This is Idiot Heart from Sunset Rubdown, and then after this we'll be having Feeling Between the Lines from A Heart Well Ending. Two of my favorite songs that have just been playing in my head on repeat and like coursing through my veins. So yeah, let's enjoy these two songs. And we're going to be ending soon because my battery for existence is running out.

After this song, I will be leaving you with one more song called I'll Believe in Anything from Wolf Parade, another song that's been coursing through my veins. And yeah, this has been Dizzy Days. I'm Dia Flurry. Make sure to stay tuned to Maker Park Radio and tune into my show next week. Not next week, 2 weeks from now. Oh my goodness.

Also, I better see you guys at the show August 1st, this Saturday, with Pink Shift, Fishbone, and Cat Crash, because it's going to be really cool and really fun, and I'll be at the door for a little bit in the beginning. So yeah, make sure you're there. Okay, now enjoy my last song. Again, this is Maker Park Radio. This is my show, Dizzy Days, with Dia Fleury. That's me, the dream girl who may be evil.

0: I'm going to be dancing with a sun-kissed baby, and I'm on my way. Here's my beret. I'm going Hollywood.
1: Thank you for joining us here at Maker Park Radio for Going Hollywood. I'm Tom Taylor. On today's program, we have music from animated films released between 1937 and 2024. We have music today from Disney films, as well as films from Japan and France, and more current films that have expanded the possibilities, the dimensions, and the content of screen animation, including The Iron Giant, Shrek, Spirited Away, and The Wild Robot. We begin with music from the Disney Studio, which released its first feature-length animated film, Snow White, in 1937.

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1: Right you are. It's true that Mavis and Sybil have ways that are winning, and Tootins and Gwendolyn set your heart spinning. Phoebe's delightful, Maud is disarming.
2: Janice?
0: Felicia?
2: Lydia?
1: Charming. 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
0: Veronica?
2: Millicent?
3: Agnes?
2: And Jane?
1: Convivial company diamond again. Dorcas and Phyllis and Glynis are sorts. I'll agree are three jolly good sports, but cream of the crop, dip of the top.

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Legs are required for jumping, dancing, strolling along.

0: Hello, and welcome to Give My Regards to Broadway, a showcase for classic and contemporary music from the Broadway stage. I'm your host, Tom Taylor. On today's program, we go back to the 1960s, 1950s, and 1960s, and the great era of variety television programming. Most Americans today have never seen any episodes of The Ed Sullivan Show, which ran on CBS from 1948 to 1971. But 60, 70 years ago, The Ed Sullivan Show was that era's must-see TV. Ed Sullivan was very liberal in his programming. He had an excellent eye and ear for new talent, and to be on his show was a very big deal. Americans saw the Beatles for the first time on The Ed Sullivan Show. Major new talents, particularly African-American performers, were welcomed on the show. And his support for the arts, especially the talents on the Broadway stage, gave new shows and performers the boost sometimes needed to make a show a hit. Case in point, Lerner and Lowe's Camelot. It was the first Lerner and Lowe musical to open after My Fair Lady. The score was magnificent, but the theater-going public seemed unsure about seeing a musical about King Arthur and the Knights of the Round Table. That all changed in March 1961, when Richard Burton, Julie Andrews, and Robert Goulet appeared on The Ed Sullivan Show and performed three numbers. After being on The Ed Sullivan Show, Camelot was a huge hit and a major best-selling cast album. So here we go, back to The Ed Sullivan Show.
1: Good evening, ladies and gentlemen. Tonight, from New York, Sullivan Show. And now, here he is, live from New York, Ed Sullivan.
2: Well, here's one of the greatest thrills we've ever had on our stage. The famous Welsh motion picture and Shakespearean star Richard Burton as King Arthur. But let me explain the scene. The unhappy young Guinevere arrived at the court of Camelot to marry a man she's never seen. Deeply unhappy at this marriage, a convenience arranged by treaty, when she arrives in Camelot, Guinevere tells her troubles to a young man she meets there, and he tries to persuade her to stay in Camelot. Guinevere does not know that the charming young man is King Arthur.
3: It's true. It's true. The crown has made it clear. The climate must all the year. Hello was made a distant moon ago here. July and August cannot be too hot. And there's a legal limit to the snow here.

When I was a lad of 18, our dear King Pendragon died in London and left no one to succeed him. Only a sword stuck through a stone which stood in an anvil. Written on it in letters of gold, it said, "Whoso pulleth out this sword of this stone and anvil is rightwise king born of all England." And many men tried to dislodge it, but none could. And finally, a great tournament was proclaimed for New Year's Day so that all the mightiest knights in England might be assembled at one time to have a try at the sword. I went to London as squire to my cousin Sir Kay. On the morning of the tournament, Kay discovered he'd left his sword at home and gave me a shilling to ride back and fetch it. On my way through London, I passed the square and saw there this sword rising from a stone. Not thinking very quickly, I thought it was a war memorial. The square was deserted. I decided to save myself a journey and borrow it. I tried to pull it out. I failed. Tried again. I failed again. And I closed my eyes. With all my strength, I tried. One last time. In my hand, and slowly it slid from the stone. I heard a great roar. When I opened my eyes, the square was filled with people shouting, "Long

0: I'm going to be dancing with a sun-kissed baby, and I'm on my way. Here's my beret. I'm going Hollywood.
1: Hello, and thank you for joining us here at Maker Park Radio for Going Hollywood. I'm Tom Taylor. On today's program, we will be listening to music for films and a little bit of TV that have given us great entertainment set in Central America and South America. America used to have a good neighbor policy toward all of our neighbors south of the border, and it is something we should consider bringing back again. Great talents like Ramon Navarro, Rita Hayworth, Carmen Miranda, and Ricardo Montalban, and many, many others came to this country and gave us endless hours of wonderful entertainment. There are countless films set south of the border that are among the most important films ever made, and many of them have really remarkable film music. So today, on Maker Park Radio, we are going to do a little bit of good neighboring. And for all of those who think we should turn our backs on these people who are our neighbors, just where would America be culturally if this gentleman from Cuba had never been allowed to be here and offer us his talent, his kindness, generosity, and gratefulness for all America gave him and his family?

So today on Going Hollywood, we have music from films set south of the border. Here is the opening of Raiders of the Lost Ark, set in Peru, music by John Williams, followed by Alfred Hitchcock's Notorious, set in Argentina, music by Roy Webb, and Butch Cassidy and the Sundance Kid, set in Bolivia, music by Burt Bacharach.

We just heard music from Raiders of the Lost Ark by John Williams, Notorious by Roy Webb, and a little bit of Butch Cassidy and the Sundance Kid by Burt Bacharach. Now, several musicals of the 1940s, and some dramas too, featured lavish musical numbers, and as much as possible, the sensational Latina stars Rita Hayworth and Carmen Miranda. Here now are songs from The Gang's All Here, Down Argentina Way, That Night in Rio, and Gilda. The sound is happy, joyous, and really good fun, courtesy of Carmen Miranda, Betty Grable, Don Ameche, John Payne, the Nicholas Brothers, Rita Hayworth, and the film industry that at that time was quite willing to offer us far more diverse entertainment than we really have today.

You're in the kind of a place that seems like a little cabaret and trio. Then you hear a boogie-woogie trio, and you discover you're in New York. A señorita with the flashing eyes looks to you as if she might be chummy, but she only wants to play gin rummy. And you discover you're in New York. You hear a tropical drum, you drink a tropical rum. You're in a tropical spot, and yet you really are not. In case you're missing the point, you're in a typical joint on gay Broadway. For just a minute or two you feel that you're down around the old equator. Then you're interrupted by the waiter, a South American named O'Rourke. And

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0: If you're romantic, senor, then you will surely adore Argentina. 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For Mr. Soon as you learn, then you will never return to Manhattan.
1: Cuando oiga yo te amo,
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1: porque de cualquier modo,
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1: How would you like to go to your, say hello to your neighbor? Let's go to that Pan-Americana Jubilee.
0: Come on and drink your toast.

Well, on Going Hollywood today, we have music from films set in Central America and South America, mainly South America. We just heard Brazil, You Discover You're in New York, and The Lady in the Tutti Frutti Hat from the Fox film The Gang's All Here. Chica Chica Boom Boom from That Night in Rio. Down Argentina Way and Pan American Jubilee from Down Argentina Way. And finally, Amado Mia and Put the Blame on Mame from Gilda. Now, Gilda was a noir film set in Argentina starring Rita Hayworth and Glenn Ford. Here she is again in our next musical selections from a film musical also set in Argentina, released in 1942, co-starring Fred Astaire. And Rita Hayworth danced so superbly in this film with Fred Astaire, and all with the orchestra of Xavier Cugat. The film was perfectly titled, too, You Were Never Lovelier, with a score by Jerome Kern and Johnny Mercer.

0: Your city is so cosmopolitan, and this little shack of yours is so magnificent. Frankly, I feel like a duck out of water.
1: I think you'd fit in any place.
0: But I mean, I wouldn't fit into this kind of life, your kind of life.
1: I don't like it much either.
0: But you don't know my kind of life.
1: Well, it's music and dancing, isn't it?
0: Yes.
1: Well, we love your North American music and dances down here.
0: Oh, but imagine a man like me having to dance for a living.
1: I can't imagine a happier way to earn one.
0: You know, there's a great weakness in my character. I'm a sucker for a horse race.
1: They thrill me, too.
0: Oh, but I'd probably bet my last cent on a horse. As a matter of fact, I did.
1: I have a gambler's heart myself. You know, I think that's why your notes intrigued me so.
0: Look, little lady, as they'd say in Brooklyn, I can't bat in your league. I'm a plain, ordinary guy from Omaha, Nebraska. Just an old-fashioned, everyday Middle Westerner. Why, my grandfather was a cattle raiser.
1: So was mine.
0: But you're streamlined. You are today. Sister, I was raised amongst the grasshoppers. I am strictly from corn.
2: I am not such a clever one about the latest fads. I admit

0: Before we go any further, I've got to get something straight. This Lochinvar fella.
1: Lochinvar? Never heard of him.
0: Darling, that's all I wanted to know.

There was a lot of Latin American charm and style in You Were Never Lovelier with Rita Hayworth and Fred Astaire. And we move now to a more serious tone as we spend the rest of our program in Brazil, beginning with music for two Brazilian films by Brazilian composers, Antonio Carlos Jobim for the classic 1959 film Black Orpheus, and Antonio Pinto and Jacques Barenboim for the 1998 film Central Station.

And we just heard music from two Brazilian films, Black Orpheus and Central Station. And to close our program today, we have Ennio Morricone's The Mission, which was named by the American Film Institute as one of the 25 best film scores of all time. And I heartily agree. This 1986 film is about a Jesuit mission in the jungles of Brazil, threatened by greedy merchants and political factions within the church. For the score, Morricone created liturgical chorales, used native drumming and native instruments to capture the film's emotional and cultural themes. It is a classic score.

And that was music by Ennio Morricone for The Mission. And that is Going Hollywood for February 2026. Next month, we will have music from films based on books that are now banned in some regions of this country. More about that next time. Until then, be well, be happy, be careful, and I hope to see you at the movies. Bye-bye.

0: gonna be dancing with a sun-kissed baby. And I'm on my way. Here's my beret. I'm going Hollywood.
1: Hello, and thank you for joining us here at Maker Park Radio for Going Hollywood. I'm Tom Taylor. On today's program, we will be listening to music for films and a little bit of TV that have given us great entertainment set in Central America and South America. America used to have a good neighbor policy toward all of our neighbors south of the border, and it is something we should consider bringing back again. Great talents like Ramon Navarro, Rita Hayworth, Carmen Miranda, and Ricardo Montalban, and many, many others came to this country and gave us endless hours of wonderful entertainment. There are countless films set south of the border that are among the most important films ever made, and many of them have really remarkable film music. So today, on Maker Park Radio, we are going to do a little bit of good neighboring. And for all of those who think we should turn our backs on these people who are our neighbors, just where would America be culturally if this gentleman from Cuba had never been allowed to be here and offer us his talent, his kindness, generosity, and gratefulness for all America gave him and his family?

So today on Going Hollywood, we have music from films set south of the border. Here is the opening of Raiders of the Lost Ark, set in Peru, music by John Williams, followed by Alfred Hitchcock's Notorious, set in Argentina, music by Roy Webb, and Butch Cassidy and the Sundance Kid, set in Bolivia, music by Burt Bacharach.

We just heard music from Raiders of the Lost Ark by John Williams, Notorious by Roy Webb, and a little bit of Butch Cassidy and the Sundance Kid by Burt Bacharach. Now, several musicals of the 1940s, and some dramas too, featured lavish musical numbers, and as much as possible, the sensational Latina stars Rita Hayworth and Carmen Miranda. Here now are songs from The Gang's All Here, Down Argentina Way, That Night in Rio, and Gilda. The sound is happy, joyous, and really good fun, courtesy of Carmen Miranda, Betty Grable, Don Ameche, John Payne, the Nicholas Brothers, Rita Hayworth, and the film industry that at that time was quite willing to offer us far more diverse entertainment than we really have today.

You're in the kind of a place that seems like a little cabaret and trio. Then you hear a boogie-woogie trio, and you discover you're in New York. A señorita with the flashing eyes looks to you as if she might be chummy, but she only wants to play gin rummy. And you discover you're in New York. You hear a tropical drum, you drink a tropical rum. You're in a tropical spot, and yet you really are not. In case you're missing the point, you're in a typical joint on gay Broadway. For just a minute or two you feel that you're down around the old equator. Then you're interrupted by the waiter, a South American named O'Rourke. And

0: a flutter. 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You discover you're in New York. You hear Hawaiian guitars, you smoke a Havana cigar,
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0: And from a Swede or a Swiss, you get a tropical kiss on gay Broadway.
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0: with the rhythm of the old West Indies. 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
1: Cuando oiga yo te amo,
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1: Porque de cualquier modo,
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0: from every nation in the Western Hemisphere will certainly appear.
1: How would you like to go to your, say hello to your neighbor? Let's go to that Pan-Americana Jubilee.
0: Come on and drink it.

Well, on Going Hollywood today, we have music from films set in Central America and South America, mainly South America. We just heard Brazil, You Discover You're in New York, and The Lady in the Tutti Frutti Hat from the Fox film The Gang's All Here. Chica Chica Boom Boom from That Night in Rio. Down Argentina Way and Pan American Jubilee from Down Argentina Way. And finally, Amado Mia and Put the Blame on Mame from Gilda. Now, Gilda was a noir film set in Argentina starring Rita Hayworth and Glenn Ford. Here she is again in our next musical selections from a film musical also set in Argentina, released in 1942, co-starring Fred Astaire. And Rita Hayworth danced so superbly in this film with Fred Astaire, and all with the orchestra of Xavier Cugat. The film was perfectly titled, too, You Were Never Lovelier, with a score by Jerome Kern and Johnny Mercer.

0: Your city is so cosmopolitan, and this little shack of yours is so magnificent. Frankly, I feel like a duck out of water.
1: I think you'd fit in any place.
0: But I mean, I wouldn't fit into this kind of life, your kind of life.
1: I don't like it much either.
0: But you don't know my kind of life.
1: Well, it's music and dancing, isn't it?
0: Yes.
1: Well, we love your North American music and dances down here.
0: Oh, but imagine a man like me having to dance for a living.
1: I can't imagine a happier way to earn one.
0: You know, there's a great weakness in my character. I'm a sucker for a horse race.
1: They thrill me, too.
0: Oh, but I'd probably bet my last cent on a horse. As a matter of fact, I did.
1: I have a gambler's heart myself. You know, I think that's why your notes intrigued me so.
0: Look, little lady, as they'd say in Brooklyn, I can't bat in your league. I'm a plain, ordinary guy from Omaha, Nebraska. Just an old-fashioned, everyday Middle Westerner. Why, my grandfather was a cattle raiser.
1: So was mine.
0: But you're streamlined. You are today. Sister, I was raised amongst the grasshoppers. I am strictly from corn.
2: I am not such a clever one about the latest fads. I admit

0: Before we go any further, I've got to get something straight. This Lochinvar fellow.
1: Lochinvar? Never heard of him.
0: Darling, that's all I wanted to know.

There was a lot of Latin American charm and style in You Were Never Lovelier with Rita Hayworth and Fred Astaire. And we move now to a more serious tone as we spend the rest of our program in Brazil, beginning with music for two Brazilian films by Brazilian composers, Antonio Carlos Jobim for the classic 1959 film Black Orpheus, and Antonio Pinto and Jacques Barenboim for the 1998 film Central Station.

And we just heard music from two Brazilian films, Black Orpheus and Central Station. And to close our program today, we have Ennio Morricone's The Mission, which was named by the American Film Institute as one of the 25 best film scores of all time. And I heartily agree. This 1986 film is about a Jesuit mission in the jungles of Brazil, threatened by greedy merchants and political factions within the church. For the score, Morricone created liturgical chorales, used native drumming and native instruments to capture the film's emotional and cultural themes. It is a classic score.

that was music by Ennio Morricone for The Mission. And that is Going Hollywood for February 2026. Next month, we will have music from films based on books that are now banned in some regions of this country. More about that next time. Until then, be well, be happy, be careful, and I hope to see you at the movies. Bye-bye.

0: gonna be dancing with a sun-kissed baby. And I'm on my way. Here's my beret. I'm going Hollywood.
1: Hello, and thank you for joining us here at Maker Park Radio for Going Hollywood. I'm Tom Taylor. On today's program, we will be listening to music for films and a little bit of TV that have given us great entertainment set in Central America and South America. America used to have a good neighbor policy toward all of our neighbors south of the border, and it is something we should consider bringing back again. Great talents like Ramon Navarro, Rita Hayworth, Carmen Miranda, and Ricardo Montalban, and many, many others came to this country and gave us endless hours of wonderful entertainment. There are countless films set south of the border that are among the most important films ever made, and many of them have really remarkable film music. So today, on Maker Park Radio, we are going to do a little bit of good neighboring. And for all of those who think we should turn our backs on these people who are our neighbors, just where would America be culturally if this gentleman from Cuba had never been allowed to be here and offer us his talent, his kindness, generosity, and gratefulness for all America gave him and his family?

So today on Going Hollywood, we have music from films set south of the border. Here is the opening of Raiders of the Lost Ark, set in Peru, music by John Williams, followed by Alfred Hitchcock's Notorious, set in Argentina, music by Roy Webb, and Butch Cassidy and the Sundance Kid, set in Bolivia, music by Burt Bacharach.

We just heard music from Raiders of the Lost Ark by John Williams, Notorious by Roy Webb, and a little bit of Butch Cassidy and the Sundance Kid by Burt Bacharach. Now, several musicals of the 1940s, and some dramas too, featured lavish musical numbers, and as much as possible, the sensational Latina stars Rita Hayworth and Carmen Miranda. Here now are songs from The Gang's All Here, Down Argentina Way, That Night in Rio, and Gilda. The sound is happy, joyous, and really good fun, courtesy of Carmen Miranda, Betty Grable, Don Ameche, John Payne, the Nicholas Brothers, Rita Hayworth, and the film industry that at that time was quite willing to offer us far more diverse entertainment than we really have today.

You're in the kind of a place that seems like a little cabaret and trio. Then you hear a boogie-woogie trio, and you discover you're in New York. A señorita with the flashing eyes looks to you as if she might be chummy, but she only wants to play gin from me. And you discover you're in New York. You hear a tropical drum, you drink a tropical rum, you're in a tropical spot, and yet you really are not. In case you're missing the point, you're in a typical joint on Gay Broadway. For just a minute or two you feel that you're down around the old equator. Then you're interrupted by the waiter, a South American named O'Rourke.

0: flutter. 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You have a feeling you're in Brazil, and you hope the ladies understand you. Then you start to pay the check they hand you. You discover you're in New York. You hear Hawaiian guitars, you smoke a Havana cigar,
1: build a castle in Spain, and then you order chow mein.
0: And from a Swede or a Swiss, you get a tropical kiss on gay Broadway.
2: You see a wonderful Roomba dance
0: with the rhythm of the old West Indies. But you right across the street from Lindy's, or at the club they call the Stark, and discover

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The lady in the tutti frutti hat. The gentlemen, they want to make me say, see, see. 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And maybe that is why they come for dates to me. 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Some people say I dress too gay, but every day I feel so gay. And when I'm gay, I dress that way. Something wrong with that? No. Americanos tell me that my heart is high, because I will not take it off to kiss a guy. But if I ever start to take it off, I do that once for Johnny Smith, and he is very happy with it.

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0: Tickle.
1: Oh, it's Skibble, it's Skibble, it's Skibble.
2: It came round the Amazon, round the jungle, where the natives greet everyone they meet, not a town.
1: Oh, it's Skibble, boom, boom, boom, boom, boom. 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
2: It don't make sense, the tickle, tickle, boom, tickle, tickle, boom, tickle, boom, tickle, boom. But it's immense, the tickle, tickle, boom.
1: Ach, ach, ach, kibble.

0: you romantic senor, then you will surely adore Argentina. You'll be as gay as can be if you will learn to CC like Aladdin. For Mr. Soon as you learn, then you will never return to Manhattan.
1: Cuando oiga yo te amo,
2: you'll steal a kiss and then,
1: porque de cualquier modo,
2: it's just to let you know that you're gonna meet again.

0: from every nation in the Western Hemisphere will certainly appear.
1: How would you like to go to your, say hello to your neighbor? Let's go to that Pan-Americana Jubilee.
0: Come on and drink it.

Well, on Going Hollywood today, we have music from films set in Central America and South America, mainly South America. We just heard Brazil, You Discover You're in New York, and The Lady in the Tutti Frutti Hat from the Fox film The Gang's All Here. Chica Chica Boom Boom from That Night in Rio. Down Argentina Way and Pan American Jubilee from Down Argentina Way. And finally, Amado Mia and Put the Blame on Mame from Gilda. Now, Gilda was a noir film set in Argentina starring Rita Hayworth and Glenn Ford. Here she is again in our next musical selections from a film musical also set in Argentina, released in 1942, co-starring Fred Astaire. And Rita Hayworth danced so superbly in this film with Fred Astaire, and all with the orchestra of Xavier Cugat. The film was perfectly titled, too, You Were Never Lovelier, with a score by Jerome Kern and Johnny Mercer.

0: Your city is so cosmopolitan, and this little shack of yours is so magnificent. Frankly, I feel like a duck out of water.
1: I think you'd fit in any place.
0: But I mean, I wouldn't fit into this kind of life, your kind of life.
1: I don't like it much either.
0: But you don't know my kind of life.
1: Well, it's music and dancing, isn't it?
0: Yes.
1: Well, we love your North American music and dances down here.
0: Oh, but imagine a man like me having to dance for a living.
1: I can't imagine a happier way to earn one.
0: You know, there's a great weakness in my character. I'm a sucker for a horse race.
1: They thrill me, too.
0: Oh, but I'd probably bet my last cent on a horse. As a matter of fact, I did.
1: I have a gambler's heart myself. You know, I think that's why your notes intrigued me so.
0: Look, little lady, as they'd say in Brooklyn, I can't bat in your league. I'm a plain, ordinary guy from Omaha, Nebraska. Just an old-fashioned, everyday Middle Westerner. Why, my grandfather was a cattle raiser.
1: So was mine.
0: But you're streamlined. You are today. Sister, I was raised amongst the grasshoppers. I am strictly from corn.
2: I am not such a clever one about the latest fads. I admit

0: Before we go any further, I've got to get something straight. This Lochinvar fella.
1: Lochinvar? Never heard of him.
0: Darling, that's all I wanted to know.

There was a lot of Latin American charm and style in You Were Never Lovelier with Rita Hayworth and Fred Astaire. And we move now to a more serious tone as we spend the rest of our program in Brazil, beginning with music for two Brazilian films by Brazilian composers, Antonio Carlos Jobim for the classic 1959 film Black Orpheus, and Antonio Pinto and Jacques Barenboim for the 1998 film Central Station.

And we just heard music from two Brazilian films, Black Orpheus and Central Station. And to close our program today, we have Ennio Morricone's The Mission, which was named by the American Film Institute as one of the 25 best film scores of all time. And I hardly agree. This 1986 film is about a Jesuit mission in the jungles of Brazil, threatened by greedy merchants and political factions within the church. For the score, Morricone created liturgical chorales, used native drumming and native instruments to capture the film's emotional and cultural themes. It is a classic score.

That was music by Ennio Morricone for The Mission. And that is Going Hollywood for February 2026. Next month, we will have music from films based on books that are now banned in some regions of this country. More about that next time. Until then, be well, be happy, be careful, and I hope to see you at the movies. Bye-bye.